I'm mad about the boy, and I know it's stupid to be mad about the boy. I'm so ashamed of it, but must admit

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0: 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De hele dag relaxte muziek.
1: Hey fellas, I'm talking to you, you too. You guys know who I'm talking to. Those of you who go out and stay out all night and have the next day. Expect us to be home when you get there. But let me tell you something. The sisters are not gone for that no more. 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

And I have a little message for you. And I want to tell every woman and every man tonight that's ever needed someone to love, that's ever had somebody to love.

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1: Next train will be leaving from platform 1.

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Mom loves the both of them. 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

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Another year, maybe less. What's this I hear? 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She feels neglected, and he's suspected.

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He says he's busy, but she says, is he?

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No, we don't have to make love to have an orgasm. Your body is what I'm all about. Can I see it? I'll show you. Why not? You can do it because I'm your friend. I'd do it for you. Of course I'd undress in front of you. And when I'm naked, what shall I do? How can I make you see that it's cool? Can't you just trust me?